It's not time to make a change. Just relax, take it easy. You're still young, that's your fault. There's so much you have to know.

You had the cards, I must admit. You were awful smart. The awful truth is awful sad, I must admit.

used to be so natural to talk about forever. What used to be's don't count anymore.